0: Aman kung tunay na Filipino dish pag nasa international setting. The adobo has been honored abroad, was runner-up in the Best Nuevo Street Food in the 2010 LA Street Food Fest. Philippine Primer says Chef Gordon Ramsay picked a pork adobo burger in Good Morning America's Battle of the Burgers in 2017. One can say the mix of flavors and spices of this iconic dish is a perfect foil for the Filipino character. It has certainly come a long way and has endured all this time. Simple or fusion elaborate version, the adobo remains to warm hearts and please palates. And bringing Tatak Pinoy to the world, just a bonus.
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0: you want a good defense.
1: Yes.
0: But you know, I think they too realize that when they are faced with very convincing evidence like that, no matter who it is that you put there, it will be difficult. You know, Les, for example, not too long ago, they refused to cross-examine some witnesses.
1: Yes.
0: They declined to cross-examine some witnesses.
1: Yes.
0: The people should understand that when a party does not cross-examine a witness presented against him, that can be either of two things. One, that the party said nothing significant, which is not the case because the co-auditors who were not cross-examined said something very significant.
1: Yes.
0: Number two, that they do not want the party to repeat on cross what she said on direct.
1: Yes.
0: Because if a witness says something on direct, natanggap niya po yung pera, siya po ang nagbigay ng pera, and they repeat that on cross, that strengthens the credibility of the testimony. And they wanted to avoid that.
1: On that note, Father Rani, the audit irregularities scrutinized COA state auditor, no, si Cylene Del Campo, when she testified that the transferring of the confidential funds from a designated special disbursing officer to another person breaks the chain of accountability and risks funds misuse. Merong temptation aspect dito, no, Father Rani?
0: Exactly, yeah. Because why should you ask a person who is not named and yes. who cannot be held to account to hold the funds?
1: That's right, Father. Tapos, Father Rani, it also highlighted Edward Fajardo's role as the loan officer, not loan as in utang, no, yung loan, nag-iisa, as the loan officer handling the cash advances of the 2023 DepEd across varying geographic. Anong significance nito, Father Rani? Varying geographical areas, because nakita natin sa mga cheque, they were released in different areas around the country. Bakit ganon, Father?
0: Well, it places a tremendous burden on the defense to explain why that happened. So this whole notion that it's the prosecution that must prove everything is not completely correct. While it is the prosecution that must prove the culpability of the defendant or the respondent,
1: Opo.
0: When you have a phenomenon like this, that there is clearly one person who was not even on the list of yes. accountable persons, who disbursed amounts in different geographical areas, that puts a burden on the on the defense to explain why and how that happened.
1: Yes. And then, Father Rani, the 73 million disallowed funds, COA records reveal that the vice president, along with two other officials, are considered directly liable for 73.287 million in disallowed disbursements spent over a brief 11-day window via the OVP confidential funds. Imagine, Father Rani, 11 yes. days. Nakakabahala talaga, nakagulat talaga. Somebody here made a calculation. It will take a simple Filipino family 44 years to consume that amount, which they did in 11
0: years. Earlier, less, the amount cited in the House of Representatives was 125 million in 11 days.
1: Yes.
0: And when I did the calculation,
1: Opo.
0: That would be good for the entry salary of 7 entry-level government officials for 1 year.
1: Wow.
0: Can you imagine that?
1: Wow.
0: Yeah.
1: Amazing.
0: 125 million pesos would be enough to pay the entry-level salary of 7 government officials for 1 year.
1: Yes. Well, talagang nakaka...
0: I just want to comment on one more thing, Les.
1: Sige po, Father Rani.
0: Kasi the defense is trying to use the excuse

We know you're always on the go. Pero ang mahuli sa balita is always a big no-no. Kaya Radyo Pilipinas is here to keep you updated. Reliable news delivered to you as it happens. Para sure na wala kang mamimiss. 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
2: 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Ito ang Pinoy Kultura.
3: May nagwawala sa labas?
4: No, that's actually something I haven't heard for the longest time. That's someone trying to run for home in Siatong.
3: Siatong? Ano yan?
4: It's a Filipino game na nilalaro namin noon when gadgets and laptops weren't a thing yet. It's quite fun.
3: Di nga, paano siya nilalaro?
4: Well, Siatong is a Filipino traditional game that makes use of two rattan sticks. One long and the other short. The longer stick serves as the bat, while the shorter one serves as the hit. Like baseball, it has two teams.
3: So there's a pitcher since parang baseball siya?
4: Walang pitcher though kasi the one who will hit is the one who serves. And the other team will be scattered around the makeshift field, which normally would just be the street outside the house or a basketball court. But just like baseball, may three marked bases that the hitter has to run through all the way to home base while shouting,
5: Siatong!
4: Yeah, shouting Siatong is a fun part and it's what you just heard earlier.
5: Yay!
3: Parang gusto ko itry ang Siatong na yan ah. Tara, sali tayo sa kanila.
5: Yay!
3: Siatong!
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0: like also Palo Sebo, yung
1: Yes.
0: akyatin mong ganyan, no? Tapos, may pagpagbayo sa palay, yung
1: Yes.
0: ginagawa yung ano, haas, kung titingnan kung sinong mas efficient, no? So, dito, for the game, for this one now in Surigao, meron silang dagdag na volleyball holding na ang bola rattan. Eh, siyempre, my daughter is involved. Tinanong ko, paano yan? We have not played that. Ang mga IP ba, naglalaro talaga? Oh, ang bola nila rattan. 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
1: Yes.
0: na bola. 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Inahawakan nila bago nila itatapon. Tapos, spike. Pero hawak. It's almost like sepak. Pero instead na paa, inahawakan nila. Interesting, sir. That would be interesting to watch. And they are very supportive. Very supportive. So we will have a governor's night doon na ang governor, vice governor will be there, the mayor, and then I think two congressmen are going to be there from there, no? So that's how supportive they are, just like when we held one in Agusan del Norte, kay under Governor, ano naman, Angel
1: Yes,
0: Amante.
1: Amante. Yes.
0: Oo, kaya ako always have good, very supportive kasi she is an IP, Manobo siya.
1: Yeah,
0: She
1: yes.
0: claims that she is, so she's very supportive. Alam mo ba, after that, sabi nila, gagawin na namin itong yearly namin during
1: Yes.
0: their fiesta, their anniversary sa Agusan del Norte. At it will become a big event. And in fact, it was such a big IP event, no? And I think nagsusunod-sunod yan pag nalalaman ng isa at sabi nila, kami naman, kami naman. So, itong,
1: Nainggit,
0: yeah,
1: nainggit yung iba.
0: they feel, oh, maganda, meron palang ganyan, no? There's such a thing as IP games. And that's, now I realize, our IP, indigenous people natin, mga ating mga ninuno, eh talagang may importansya. Kaya nga, napakaganda nitong IP na ito, this is a law or ano, no, na it is a, under the Indigenous Peoples' Rights Act of 1997, which is Republic Act Number 8371, that we have to maintain, that we have to showcase. Kaya meron tayong budget
1: Yes.
0: always for this time. And to remind our viewers and listeners, we hold it nationwide. We have
1: Yes.
0: one in Luzon, Visayas, Mindanao. Ngayon, nasa Mindanao sector tayo. Nung sa Iloilo, last year, we held it early this year kasi dahil naulanan rin tayo last year. So, ito, very, very, ano, enthusiastic sila. Ngayon nga, nakipag-meeting lang ako, taga Nasipit, which is also in Agusan. Sabi niya, kami
1: Yes.
0: naman ang mag-IP. Sabi niya, ex-vice
1: Yes.
0: mayor siya. You know, we heard so much about kay Ninang. Sinong Ninang? Kay Governor Amante, Ninang
1: Yes.
0: niya. And he is now helping our
1: Nice.
0: mga swimming events. This person came, pero sabi niya, pwede ba natin gawin ng IP doon sa amin din? So, go next year for Mindanao, we will put you now in line. So,
1: Nagagawa na sila sa hosting
0: yes,
1: com
0: for IP.
1: prince ano. So in Surigao, gaano po kalaki yung mga participants lalo na may very interesting tayo na volleyball event dito sa IP Games na to? Mga ilan po kaya?
0: Well, as usual, we cut off mga 300 participants. So, yun ang total of athletes. Pito, although maliit lang ang kanilang tribo, there are only three. Diba? There are only three tribes, pero napakarami nila within this tribe. So, ang ginawa, we were discussing it, ginawa nilang LGU. So, they clustered them kasi it's the entire Surigao ang kasali. So, although they're same tribes, pero clinaster sila into five clusters, I think. So, ganun ang kanilang ginawang competition. It's
1: Yes.
0: among clustered LGUs. So, maraming participants. And there are, what, 10 games, no? Dito, meron na silang spear throwing, fire making, tug of war, stilts, relay, ano ba itong binadyo? Tunod to pana. Pana sila meron. And then volleyball holding and eskrima.
1: Yes,
0: So,
1: o yung eskrima, arnis? No.
0: yeah.
1: Arnis,
0: Eskrima.
1: eskrima, yeah.
0: Yes, oo.
1: Ayo, nice.
0: Parang
1: Yes.
0: arnis. Oh.
1: Saan
0: Ayaw,
1: po?
0: they don't use a Chris, no? Eskrima
1: Yes.
0: kasi is Chris.
1: Saan kom ito sa Surigao del Sur? Saang
0: Sa
1: bayan ba
0: San
1: siyang
0: Agustin. Sa
1: San
0: San
1: Agustin?
0: Agustin, oo. Oo.
1: Ayun. So all set by next week. Next week na ito. So
0: That's
1: abangan
0: right.
1: natin. At
0: The
1: dito rin po
0: 21, 22, and 23 next week.
1: Ayon, abangan nila dito rin sa ating sports radio. Magiging kompleto ang ating pagsubaybay dito sa
0: Yun.
1: I-League Games.
0: Salamat sa inyo. At
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0: ikaw, bumisita ka na ba?
1: Yes,
0: Di ba?
1: sir. Ikaw
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1: ang
0: dapat
1: wala.
0: eh.
1: Na-enjoy namin si yung
0: Ay!
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0: Ako,
1: Angel.
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1: Yes.
0: tapos hindi pa kita nakita. Yung
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0: wala ako
1: Games?
0: doon. Oo. In
1: Opo,
0: fact,
1: one
0: ito
1: of the
0: ngayon,
1: best.
0: yeah, this one now, I will also not be around for the opening. Pero sabi lang, alam mo, sila Gov, magbibigay sila ng Governor's Night. So sabi ko, then I will go. Because naman, meron din tayong, alam mo, activity natin na
1: May
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1: kasabay?
0: yes, nasasabay siya sa ating sa Boracay, meron tayong open water.
1: Ah,
0: May
1: yes.
0: open water swimming tayo. Kasama na yan sa Olympics at bagong ano yan, sports, ano ng swimming. No, dati puro swimming pool. Ngayon, open water na. So they have a 10 kilometer and 5 kilometer. They go around, ano, no? Not around Boracay. It's on the other side of Boracay. Maglalagay sila ng mga buoy. Then yun ang
1: Okay.
0: isi-swimming mo.
1: Yeah. So
0: Ganyan. So
1: kasabay
0: we have
1: noon.
0: that.
1: Okay,
0: Kasabay
1: pero
0: noon, 21, 22, 23, exactly the same.
1: yeah, but
0: So,
1: definitely you attend both in a way.
0: hindi. May pangatlo pang kasabay. Narinig pa
1: Okay.
0: rin, Dragon Boat Festival in Iloilo.
1: Okay.
0: And then we also have the launching of our grassroots rowing. So kita mo sa dami-dami ng event natin. Donate ho kayo, PSC, ng boat sa Iloilo, sa National
1: Okay.
0: High School ng Dragon Boat and then a rowing. National rowing natin, no? Boats doon. Kaya, para for us to launch, to have our grassroots. Eh, si chairman kasi, ang kanya, basta kung saan ang mga region or province or city or na ano na meron ka and you have a strength in particular sports, then we will help you, we will support you then for our grassroots, which is I think something unthinkable before, di ba?
1: Yes.
0: Because as you have to have as many source or for talent identification, di ba? So yon,
1: Anyway,
0: meron
1: this is
0: may
1: good problem to. Good problem ito na
0: bro,
1: sabay-sabay yung mga events.
0: That's exactly my word kanina. You took it out of my sabi ko, well, it's good to have a problem like this. Kaya ang mangyayari, si chairman might have to go to the opening of the ano of the open water swimming in Boracay. He'll be coming from Davao and then going there or from there to Davao. So mamimiss niya siguro, but I still haven't discussed this with him and Sarah. Mamimiss niya yung Iloilo. So baka ang mangyari, ako yung sa Iloilo, siya naman ngayon yung sa Boracay. So ako will be going to Iloilo and then fly to
1: Surigao.
0: Surigao for the
1: Yes.
0: closing event and the dinner Governor's Night the night before.
1: Good,
0: So
1: good.
0: mamimiss ko yung Boracay. Anyway, chairman will be the one to go there. So ganun ang mga ano, Judith, nangyayari.
1: Yes, o sige. By next week, alam ko na may report tayo about those projects and of course the competition. Okay, so aside
0: Yes.
1: sa IP Games, nakasama ka rin doon naman sa mga iba pang pagbisita ng PSC sa iba-iba nga pong probinsya kasi nga sports and tourism, tapos yung promotion nga ng grassroots, syempre, sports development natin. You were
0: Yes.
1: in Cagayan, Isabela, in
0: Right.
1: Lanao,
0: Oo.
1: and I think yung
0: Ormoc.
1: pinakauli, sa Ormoc. Anong nangyari
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0: Oo. 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Ito nga, na-mention ko yung Iloilo, no? Wherein we will have a grassroots for rowing, no? And hopefully even for Dragon Boat, kano kayak, no? 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Eh, yun, nung nakita ni Chairman, wow, so we have to have this place as, ano, for this region, a training center for rowing. So, yun ang naging ano dyan, and other sports na pipiliin nila. Of course, malawak doon. Ang isang baby namin is archery. Diba? So, yun, maglalagay na rin sila ng field of andun for archery and two other sports na pipiliin nila, no? So basically what chairman and us in the board says is, wag, don't spread yourselves too thin. Don't go into all sports. Kung ano yung mga pwedeng strength ninyo. Kaya yung ano doon pinunta namin basically, yung nakita yung rowing, so sabi ito, rowing tayo dito. So nagpadala na kami when we came back. We sent now a rowing, mga kano, mga rowing doon.
1: Equipment. Okay.
0: Yes, equipments. Nagpadala na kami. Four, I think we sent out four boats doon. So yon, and then we will hire a coach that will be in-house dun mat nag ano talaga will stay, no, and develop there, of
1: Yes.
0: which we did in a here in Ternate. That's what we did in Ternate, di ba? Alam mo yung storya diyan nung
1: Yes,
0: na
1: sir.
0: may open ano tayo diyan, open rowing. 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Then we sent them abroad for itong mga dito sa si Asian, si ano, di ba? Southeast Asian. On their third trip or their fourth trip, recently, nag-champion na yung under, ano
1: Yes.
0: natin, team. Dalawang gold, dalawang
1: Tama.
0: silver. Yes, rowing, open
1: Yes.
0: water. So, yun
1: Yeah.
0: ang mga development of that nature.
1: Tama, oh. Yes.
0: So, yun ang naging ating, ano na, ang benchmark na natin. So when we went to Lanao del Norte, ganun din nung bumisita, because we do our ano, di ba, ang sports summit in all regions. We do that para all LGUs, the people that we do the summit with, they are exposed to, we relate to them what PSC is doing and what we can do to support our ano, our LGUs to develop athletes, no? Basically, it's support athletes. So nung nag-summit kami doon sa Lanao, that's where it opened our eyes, no? Na si Kong Agnes Dimapuro pala has donated 66 hectares for sports.
1: Yes.
0: Tapos nag-develop na siya doon ng kanyang oval, na merong FIFA grade na artificial grass. Pagdating football nandun, nag-clinic mga bata, football, sabi ni chairman nung nakita, oh my God, this will be a mortal sin if we do not support. So
1: Yes.
0: anyway, to wrap it up, for that one, sabi niya, na-mention na merong Mindanao Friendship Games, yung panahon nung ni former chairman, PSC chairman Butch Ramirez, sabi niya, that's a very good idea, sabi ni chairman. So this time, we will hold a Mindanao Games. No, even
1: Yon.
0: better, even better, we will hold a Mindanao Youth Games.
1: Ayon, nice. Yes.
0: That's youth. We're now focusing on youth. Now we're starting to build nga our national team ng elite players na mga under 18, under 16,
1: Yes,
0: mga youth,
1: yes, yes.
0: the ones that will go up to the elite, no? So we want them recognized and we want them incentivized at this time. So yun, sinabi niya kay Congressman Dimaporo, oh, you hold a ano here. For 3 years, we will commit to support you. We will hold what
1: Nice.
0: it called Mindanao Youth Games. So
1: Yes.
0: 27, 28, 29. Then at the same time, you pitch for Batang Pinoy o Palarong Pambansa. Kasi 20 years ago, Palaro was held there. Kaya
1: Yeah.
0: lang, problema raw doon yung peace. Kaya itong NCR hindi nagpunta. 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Kasi, di ba, pagdating mo dun sa area nila, it's in one compound, nandun na lahat.
1: Yes,
0: Meron
1: kasi
0: ng,
1: sobrang
0: may,
1: laki.
0: ang laki, may hotel na dun, may dorm. Tapos, you drive 5 minutes away, sa next door, within the same complex, nandun na yung complex niya, sports complex, where they have
1: Tama.
0: 4 tennis courts, they have football, they have baseball, they have a multi-level that's being repaired, yung flooring niya. Parang sabi ko, pang NBA na itong linalagay na flooring ng maple nila doon, maple wood na ginagawa.
1: Galing.
0: So sabi ni Congressman, no, when we do it, we want to do it first class A, hindi pwedeng magkaloka. So yun at sabi ni,
1: Class
0: and
1: B.
0: realization ni chairman and ako and us, no, hindi pala pwedeng maglagay ka lang ng class B or C, it's got to be
1: Yes.
0: class A. So
1: Yes.
0: talking about class A, so from Lanao, tumuli kaming Ormoc. And guess what? Kong Richard Gomez was the one that hosted us together with his lovely wife, si May Mayora, si Mayor Lucy. And again, it was again a mind ano, for us and a revelation na, wow, grabe pala ang ginagawa nila doon, yung putting up facilities, no? Yung modern pentathlon niya doon that we've been supporting dito. And to us, oh, ito, modern pentathlon, ito. Parang, you know, you have doubts in your mind. Ano ba itong building and mga nag-donate tayo ng mga ganitong equipments for that? Alam mo, pagdating namin doon, pagkita namin ni Chairman, sabi agad ni Chairman, mukhang this is first ever in the Philippines na meron tayong ganitong facilities for modern pentathlon. Meron silang laser pistol, shooting ganyan, na laser lang lumalabas. Mga bata, mga 10 years old, tumitira na at magagaling na. They do the, tapos may obstacle course. They start with obstacle and then they have a running and then they have a shooting and then you go again. You parang talagang it's training for obstacle, for pentathlon with 5 events.
1: Ayun. Yes.
0: Dating, punta kami sa kanilang oval. Punong-puno ng mga bata. Sabi niya, alam mo ito, ano lang to, we only charge 5 pesos para meron silang in it, no, na magtataya to for use, which is the same thinking ni Chairman. We should charge at minimal. Parang meron silang participation nila.
1: Nice, nice.
0: Doon rin, nagtra-training sa oval. 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
1: Ah, yes.
0: Yung mga Cybex weightlifting equipment. 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
1: Wow.
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1: Until sabi now. Ko,
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1: wow.
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1: Grabe,
0: shape,
1: no?
0: Ultra.
1: Yeah, yan ang maganda. 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
0: Oo. 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Many of them, Dagupan, where we donated the gymnastics. 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Ito, kung saan nagtitraining si Yulo, provided yung multi nyo, yung building nyo dyan na air condition, i-convert nyo into a full gymnastic
1: venue.
0: 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So, tinanggal lahat yung basketball, everything, ginawang gymnastics.
1: Galing.
0: So, I will not be surprised. They will produce future Yulos.
1: Yes, so, definitely. Kumano, ano, napakarami. I'm sure marami pa naka-schedule na bibisitahing probinsya at makaka-partner na local government units ang ating PSC. Kaya abangan dito sa ating Philippine Sports Commission.
0: Yes.
1: Okay, isa pang topic at hindi natin ito papalagpasin. Nasa opisina mo na ang programa ng ROTC Games. May definite na ba na schedule ito for this year, Fritz?
0: Yes, again, you know, when this was kay former, ano natin, di ba? Senator, Francis Tolentino, isa talaga, nasa puso niya talaga yan, na, ano, no, na yung ROTC. So when he started this, so this is on its third year, although hindi na siya senator, iyan pa rin. So kanya pa rin yan, kaya, ayan, so we are ready for our third, yun nga, pang third year na ito na ROTC Games 2026 Regional Championships, no? So again, we have the three regions, that is what we also, when this was conceptualized, we will have one in Visayas, Mindanao, and Luzon. So in that order ngayon, kasi it depends on kailan at kung sino ang medyo handa, no?
1: Yes.
0: So for our Visayas, it will be in Dumaguete City. That will be tentatively, in fact, ano na to, October 11 to 16. And then we have in Mindanao, at nakalagay dito, Zamboanga City, but we're still awaiting, no, confirmation kung pwede doon. 25 to 30, and then yung Luzon will be Tagaytay City. Eh, yon, medyo kontrolado yung kayang pwede doon dahil taga doon sila senator or si ano no do secretary ngayon no sa November naman yon. So medyo fluid pa yung mga dates except maybe for Dumaguete City kasi nga we have certain challenges in terms of kailan papasok yung budget and then tapos it has to time with the enrollment na magkakaroon ng mga ROTC enrollees, di ba? So maraming mga factors 'yan, no? But it again, in based on the last 2 years of this, there will be an estimated number of about 5,000 athletes. Malaki 'to
1: Dami
0: eh.
1: din, malaki din pala to, koma, no?
0: Yes, malaki kasi ang ano nga, depends on the number of sports. So ngayon we've limited it to they've agreed ngayon yung mga different ano stakeholders dito there will be eight sports no in this arnis athletics basketball 3-on-3 boxing chess kickboxing sepak takraw and swimming then we're waiting if shooting pwede rin for confirmation di
1: Ayun.
0: ba
1: Yes, at least
0: so
1: piling-pili para I think mas ano, mas naka-focus talaga tayo. And
0: yes
1: hopefully in 1 year or 2 more years eh may na-discover na tayo dito, 'di ba? Na
0: Well,
1: pwede
0: yeah.
1: siguro masama din sa ating national team. Yun din naman ang isa sa goal
0: Hopefully.
1: natin, I'm sure.
0: You know, I heard, I just don't know, we'll find out. Sa Arnis yata meron na eh, may
1: Meron na.
0: nakapasok
1: Oy, nice.
0: yung from last years na meron na nakasali for our Arnis, no, for SEA Games natin. But I'll check on that. Kasi ang medyo challenge dito, kasi there are three parties dito, partner agencies. We have, of course, PSC as lead, and then we have CHED and DND. Kasi siyempre ROTC is under DND, pero the participants, athletes are college students that are taking ROTC under CHED, no? And
1: Tama.
0: sports under PSC. So there
1: Tama.
0: is a has to be a coordination between the three
1: Yeah.
0: agencies. So
1: Kung
0: yun lang,
1: meron
0: but
1: kang dugtong
0: definitely.
1: dito sa
0: Oh.
1: ROTC Games, may puso. What is the puso
0: Ayun,
1: project?
0: sabi ko, oo. Dito naman, yeah, again, also with the military, well, this is the AFP naman, Armed Forces of the Philippines, no? So they're basically the same, except that ito are mga dawans, mga plebe, sila yung mga akyat to become actual military. And puso is really the Olympics of the Armed Forces of the Philippines, no? Parang kanilang mini-Olympics, but before, it used to be just the four agencies natin. We have the Navy, Army, and the Marines, and isa pa, Air
1: Air
0: Force.
1: Force.
0: Tatlang sila noon. Eh ngayon, they've expanded it into all agencies, whether under the Office of the President or not. That includes now the Army, Air Force, Navy, PNP, the National Police, the Coast Guard, and then Bureau of Correction, Bureau of Jail Management and Penology, BJMP, Bureau of Fire, Bureau of Immigration,
1: Uy.
0: NBI, MMDA, PIDEA, and Bureau of Customs. So from four ngayon, there are 13 agencies na
1: Wow.
0: sumasali na dito
1: Ang
0: sa parang
1: laki.
0: Little Olympics na nila. And PSC has been supporting them.
1: Okay.
0: Ngayon, eh, mas malaki na ang support talaga na gagawin namin. It's almost like their Olympics. So, there are estimated number of about 5,000 plus participants, no?
1: Kom,
0: So at yeah.
1: ano po yung pinaka main support ng PSC? Venue o what
0: Well,
1: else? Technical
0: it's
1: aspect
0: venue
1: ba?
0: and yeah, venue and
1: People to
0: funding
1: run it?
0: also.
1: Okay.
0: Yeah, and also
1: Funding.
0: that yeah, also the NSA's involvement plus the you know. And the TWG, yung mga working group namin, kami ang nag-ano nun. So yun ang
1: Ayon.
0: aming ano diyan, ang support,
1: Contribution and
0: no?
1: support. That's nice. Ang
0: Yes.
1: laki. Siyempre, sports to eh.
0: Malaki.
1: Kailangan laging nandiyan ang Philippine Sports Commission. Not only for funding, but yun na nga. The
0: Oo.
1: working committees, ika nga, dahil kayo naman ang nakakaalam. And of course, NSAs are
0: Right.
1: also, in
0: Right.
1: a way din,
0: Oo.
1: with PSC. So, ang daming
0: Yes, and there are
1: proyekto.
0: now oh yeah, and then there are 13 sports dito ah. Again, we've cut this
1: 13!
0: down kasi
1: Okay.
0: 13. So malaki rin siya, no?
1: Oo.
0: Itong
1: Kailan
0: ano
1: to?
0: and
1: Kailan to ko?
0: Dito, we're looking at it for November. So,
1: Ayun.